Oh, Carson, station Flexner, I tend to locate rolling safety hazard I-84 at the state line heading eastbound break. Lock center continuing. This is Passam from Oneida. A Ford truck with a shell hauling a makeshift camper. Car advises there's multiple kids, at least 4 to 5, in the back of the camper waving frantically. Idaho plate. Caller is not on our line. If located, have to take appropriate action. 1804.

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0: 10-4.

0: I have a trooper that can respond to the area 351 southbound for a hay bale in the middle lane. /191 Box Elder.
1: /129, I'll be in route.
0: That's what I meant. 10-4, thanks.
1: Usually I'm the one doing that.
0: I'd like to give you a little change up every once in a while.
1: Well, makes me feel better.

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1: 1827.

Fresno Station, Fox Center, update on the rolling safety hazard that came through on I-84 break. Fox Center continues, the camper trailer is now passing off as 32. Cars now on our line saying that she can see people riding the top part of the camper, can see them through the windows. Cars ahead of the suspect vehicle, possible 283862, India Juliet out of Idaho. It's located suspect appropriate, actually 1828.

0: Good.
1: You'll keep that 21 detail up for me, please. I'll head north. Do you know what color that pickup truck is?
0: Which truck?
1: Well, that AGL from Idaho.
0: It doesn't look like they had a color.

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1: Hey, 237.
2: Fox, Elder, 28, 6 traffic. Have a good night.
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1: Copy.
0: Never.

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1: Can you pull me a parking problem for this address, please?
0: 10-4.
2: October 129, be 1060.
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2: Southbound 354. Trigger plate 3862, Tango Juliet.
0: Ten four, 1856.

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1: Charlie 10.
0: Hey, it's never going to be in the call. It's going to be a follow up. You didn't want to explain to dispatch, so I'd like to talk to a unit.

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0: Can you clear out 71 and 72 all detained?
1: For 1904.

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1: Good.
0: This is for the pickup, Kilo Victor 9791.
1: Is that local or out of Idaho?
0: That's Idaho.
1: 10-4, standby. 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
0: Comes back to a 2011 Ford F-350, white in color, to a Paul Bushman out of Idaho. It is showing valid, expires December of 2026. Insurance is affirmed. It's clear.

0: Can you hear me?
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0: Sweet. Well, this is Frodo. Let's get rolling.

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1: Sorry, go again.
0: Did you see the 29 attached to that plate?
1: Negative, I'll look now.
0: 10-4, do you want it back?
1: I'll advise.
0: Copy that.

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0: 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Have a good night.
1: You too, 1937. Both units.
0: Oh boy.
1: 1937.

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1: Jose Aragon from Midville, showing valid class Delta expires 3/27 in CSC 29 sentence.
0: Jeff Ortiz, and that's you with people.
1: Jeff Ortiz.

0: Roger,
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0: 4? I didn't catch that. What was that? Can you send a 28 to Whiskey 4, please?
1: Never.
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2: 82240.
0: Just confirming, 82240.
2: Confirm, please.
0: Copy that, 1948.

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0: Southern. Copy. Hey, do you have them?
1: Charlie 10.
0: 1851 West Camp 5 Grove. Kids are riding up and down the canal bank and ruining the grass.
1: In route, complement.
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35, 15 southbound exit 385.

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1: 130. Anything come back on that, Vim?
0: No, there was no record.

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1: 130, thanks, I'll be
0: 2043.

0: 4365 West, 5900 North. Not sure what the issue is other than a juvenile is driving a white dog to pick up. The caller confronted him, and then he left in his vehicle, and the complainant followed him. Said that if he gets his hands on the driver, it won't be good. We're trying to convince him to go back home and wait for a unit.
1: Job of that.
0: Do you want to back?
1: Negative, I know who this is.
0: Looks like the caller's en route back to the house.

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1: Boxer 130, that's something I can take care of.
0: You want to head to a suspicious vehicle, just gate 90 west, 12800 north.
1: Yeah, I can have that
0: one. Bar, he said there's a four-door Jeep parked in front of his hay barn. Been parked there for about 10 minutes. He hasn't seen anybody around it. Could just tell it was a darker color and doesn't know who it belongs to. Right before I was trying to give it out, he said lights turned on in the vehicle, but he couldn't see anybody and it was still parked there.
1: Copy. Can you give me that address one more time?
0: 6890 West, 12800 North.
1: Copy.
0: Charlie 30, Box Elder, 1014.
1: I'm going to go out on a limb and guess utility problem.
0: Winner.
1: I copy. I'll head that way in just a minute.
0: 10, Bart 2110. Charlie 10, Box Elder, 1036.

0: 30 Foxville, looks like that vehicle left headed eastbound off factory.
1: Copy, it won't be in a description of that vehicle again.
0: It was going to be a darker colored four-door Jeep.
1: Copy. You said it was eastbound factory?
0: Okay.
1: Copy, I'm just about that way. I'll look for it.
0: Hand worthy.
1: Box over Charlie Sheehan, I'm 19 with the complainant.
0: 2120.

130 from Charlie 10, I'm right behind you. 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I'll go catch up to it.

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1: 10-4, what's your 20?
0: About 14,000 north. I'm not sure what the cross street is going to be. You know what that is, Charlie Penn? 4400 west.
1: 4400 west.
0: 20 on this plate is going to be November Alpha. November Echo Lima Sierra. Oscar November 1.
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1: 151.

0: Charlie 30, Foxwater. Copy a possible suicide attempt.
1: Charlie 30.
0: 5705 West, 8800 North. Complainant says their friend might be attempting suicide via cutting. It's going to be a Jaden Anderson, 14-year-old female. Mom is possibly home, but they're not sure. Friend sent a caller, or sent the complainant a photo of her cuts on her arm.
1: Copy that, 17.
0: 2155.

0: Charlie 30, box letter.
1: Charlie 30.
0: Do you want medical stage?
1: 10-4, I'm trying to contact the mom.
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0: Foxilla, Charlie 30.
1: Charlie 30, go ahead.
0: I was able to get a hold of Mom, and she is talking right now to Jaden. She's going to call me back in just a minute and let me know if she needs medical or us there.
1: Cover.
0: Box that I wasted for 1023.
1: Copy at 2201.

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They're both there, probably till tomorrow evening. I dropped them off and I'll be 10-8.

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1: Grab.
0: 371 southbound, vehicle broken down, you have a fog line on the right, no lights on the vehicle, side door and the hood are up, so the dark color sedan, caller was a passerby, didn't stop out with it.
1: Copy.
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0: 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We can all be 1024 tonight.
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0: 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I'll be at 715 North by the Granite Pit.
1: Sorry, what was your 20?
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0: Going to be in the area 4800 North, 6800 West, 4800 North, 6800 West. Car advised that near Iowa String there is a deer half in the road. The address was from 911 on the map.
1: Copy that, I'll be 72. 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Get time to that, I'll be 72.
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0: 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You can turn out of County Katrina.
1: Is that 648?
0: Sorry, 520.
1: Camper, it's 2-8 for that.

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0: 261, go ahead.
1: 385 southbound off ramp on Idaho, Delta Romeo Alpha, November Charlie, King, Hotel.
0: 10 Park 636.

0: 26
1: just very south of the 382 exit on local 6 Bravo Delta 317 will be northbound.
0: Count 4, on 655.

0: Charlie 24, copy trespassing in progress, 5060 West, 11600 North. Charlie 28, copy.
1: And Charlie 24.
0: Charlie 24, this will be at 5060 West, 11600 North, 5060 West, 11600 North. Call came in from Weber. Individual on the line says their parents live at this address, at Cleo and Shirley Bunderson. Complainant's brother Chris Bunderson was released from jail. He's currently there. Apparently they do not want him there. He's just in a vehicle. It's a gray Mazda 3 older. No known weapons. Known to drink. Unknown drugs. Charlie 28 copies. Will you hold my extra patrol?
2: Tumblr.

0: Her complaints advising that she spoke with her mother just before contacting Weber Dispatch. Apparently the brother said he's not able to go back to his home in Brigham until the police said it was okay and where he lives at in Brigham.
1: One 11 box 10-36. 1-11-6.
0: 704.

0: Charlie 24, looking in the history that looked like that individual was arrested yesterday by Brigham City and since then released sick property damage, possible DV assault. 28 copy.
1: Lost her 261
0: state. 261 have 706.

0: Charlie 28. Charlie 28, go ahead. Is Peter currently on the phone with the complainant?
1: I believe so.
0: 10-4, will you have them ask if they want a trespass list, please?
1: Caller did advise that she's unaware if the mom wants to informally trespass. The caller is not on scene. I'll see if I can get a number for the parents on scene.
0: Copy, thank you. That was going to be my next question.

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1: 64
0: westbound at 39 on local Dempag, off of 011-798-20.
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0: Charlie, 28 or 24, where are you trying to contact the complainant? We were still on the line with them.
1: Responsible there, Charlie 28. I was a little while ago. I'm unable to contact anybody who's on scene.
0: Stand by. On scene.
1: First.
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0: 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Do you need another unit?
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1: 293, South 46.
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1: Tower has South 46.
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1: 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It's going to be Victor 283, Charlie Zulu.
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0: Can I get a trooper to the area, 2840 North Highway 30, for a horse that's running loose? Cars advising there's a horse running on the road. Police that possibly came from that address. There is a fence that's broken. Looks like it's now off the road, however, it's headed towards the pond.
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0: Eastbound 84 at 20 on Oregon, Hotel Victor 94861.
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0: 89, contacted a Gina Langford. She says it's not her house, but she believes it belongs to the house right across the street from her on the east side of the hill. Unknown name, and she lives at 2860 bedroom.
1: Copy. You said 2840 block, right?
0: Affirm. That's where the fence was broken at. Let's say the horse is on the west side headed towards the pond.
1: In the area.
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1: 75, go ahead.
0: Northbound 15 at mile 400 on local 9 Golf 5 Yankee Sierra.
1: South Park County 23.

Horsebox Collection 63, Pennsylvania Gate 1059 vehicle passing 367 southbound I-15 break. Black color continued, Pennsylvania Gate, a white Honda Civic, no plate, no further information. It cut the complainant off and cut off another car and then sped off. Complainant losing.

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0: Well, first of all, 763, that's located. Reckless driver, come up over 10 minutes. Blasting in area 354 northbound I-15 break. Fox Hiller continuing, complete advice, he was sideswiped by a vehicle over 10 minutes ago, however, it caused no damage to his vehicle, it just moved his mirror a little bit, but there is no damage to the mirror. Advising it was a dark colored Ford F-350 with a white 16-foot enclosed trailer that said tow and go in large letters in the back. Again, it occurred over 10 minutes ago, complaint has already pulled into the port, expected his vehicle, there's no damage. If located, stop and check, there will be a delay 34 hours.
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1: Whiskey 2, heading 49.
2: Foxhelder 121, inspection, sir.
1: 121, go ahead.
2: Southwest 12, westbound on 84, main trailer plate is 4546490.
1: Alrighty.

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1: 62, go ahead.
0: 84 eastbound at 24 on Ohio, uniform Charlie Sierra, 8752.
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0: 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Can I get a unit to go check on 62 out on inspection, I-80 for East Elm, plus 24?
1: 121 headed away.
0: 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Two 93, box over 1036.
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0: Be just in Cache County on Highway 30 on a white Ford F-350 with a horse trailer with a plate of 234206 Alpha.
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0: 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Where is he at again?
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1: 121, go.
0: 17 westbound 84 on Arizona flight 64 Alpha 811.
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但是你求你发车呗。10:14, there's a plane in on the call that you're already on. Call back again. He said he's staying in Colorado for a couple of days and they won't take his harassment complaint because he doesn't live there. So he would like to talk to you to file a harassment complaint for you waking him up this morning. 10:14.

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0: Upseller 293, can you try running a 27 by name only?
1: Go ahead.
0: First name's going to be Adam. Middle initial is going to be S is in Sierra. Last name's going to be Cloward, Charlie, Lima, Oscar, Whiskey, Alpha, Romeo, Delta.
1: Confirming local?
0: That or Idaho. He doesn't want to identify and he doesn't have anything on him other than a credit card.

0: Hi, I just signed a local for an Adam Spencer Cloward out of Magna. 27 status shows valid and an expired concealed permit.
1: Temp work. Can you give me that 27 number?
0: Affirm, it's 166-41-1692.
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1: Box number 75, inspection.
0: 75, go ahead.
1: Southbound 15 at the 372 exit on a white cap semi has a Idaho plate on the dash. Can't read it.
0: Southbound 10-27.

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0: 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I'm going to be following this gentleman to Snowville and he'll be placed out of service.
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All cars Fox Letter 1063 attempts to locate on a suspicious blasting I-15 or bound 358, 358. All cars Fox Letter continuing 1063 attempts to locate on a suspicious I-15 or bound 358, 358. Claims the truck driver said a gray four-door sedan with either a pale green or teal license plate, possibly out of South Carolina or Florida. He felt a hand reaching out from the back seat, thought it was suspicious because there were two males in the vehicle as well in the front. Then he saw the hand reaching up. Time lapse is 2 minutes. If located, stop taking appropriate action. Lost folder, clear, 10:49 hours.

0: Rockefeller 293 429 on a pistol.
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0: Southbound 15 at the rest area on Idaho trailer, Tango, November 4164.
1: Of course, have 57 hours.

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1: 89.
0: Northbound at the cement plant. There's a Taz Nissan Pathfinder on the side of this four-way on 10-4. Getting calls from the connection.
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0: 293 Bucks Holder.
1: Go ahead.
0: 293, there's some history, however, most of it was dismissed. And the last was 2016. He is not on O-Track, so there's nothing stating that he is restricted.
1: And for what was he on O-Track for?
0: It just showed me he was not on O-Track in 2007. It was criminal mischief, BV, both were dismissed. And 2016, aggravated cruelty to an animal, tampering with evidence, felony discharge of a firearm. They were all dismissed without prejudice.
1: 10-4, thank you.

0: talk to the mic one.
1: Go ahead.
0: Complaint has been advised to take it down to the shelter. I'll be 1024. Can you show me out on a 1087?
1: 10-4.
0: We'll be at 300 North Main.
1: 10-4, you have a 28.
2: It is. It's just a white four door sedan, -28.
1: 10-4, 1104.
2: By then.
1: Okay.
2: It's 1 Hotel Golf, Echo November 2, 646, 1 Lima 0, 00096.
1: Number.

0: Mike 1, Vancouver.
1: Go ahead.
0: Mike 1, that then comes back to a 2001 white Honda Civic registered to a Dale Millsap out of Honeyville. Insurance not found. Second letter sent to 10 of 2026. Shows response is no longer owned. Not was received 2/28/2026. Expiration 10/31/2026 and fancy 29 through 10.
1: Okay, poor things. Can you run the RO for me, please?
0: 10/4.

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0: On your 46 at the cement plant where there's juveniles and teenagers walking on the shoulder?
1: Negative, just one older male.
0: 10-4 break 2, 61 box loader, copy 1046, I-15 southbound 357.
2: 261.
0: 261, I-15 southbound 357, 357, Nissan Rogue, possibly. Plus pulled over, hazard lights are on. Plan said juveniles and a teenager were walking northbound on the southbound shoulder away from the vehicle. Last location was between the port and the water on the freeway.
1: Yeah, for real.

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1: 89, go ahead.
0: Northbound 372 on Idaho Tango Victor 8612.
1: Did you say 1046 or 1060?
0: Truck inspection.
1: 7.
0: I found the phone number.
1: Tamper, I was just getting ready to send it to you.

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1: Mike 1.
0: Can you contact Weaver and see if a Brigham officer will go to an address for me for dispo?
1: Go ahead.
0: 657 South Main Street in Brigham City.
1: 10-4, who are they making contact with?
0: It'll be local DL is 176-362-269.
1: 10-4, and you just need the good 1021 for that individual, and what would you like for them to do?
0: Yeah, just have them give me a call.
1: 10-4. Seventy-five, October 10-36.

0: Is there a trooper that has 62 phone number that can call him and make sure he's 10-4 and I can still have him on a 1021 follow?
1: 57, I'll take care of him.

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1: 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Was he clear of the 1021?
0: Negative.
1: 10-4.

0: 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Suffers via 8830 North River Road, 8830 North River Road, first party, he's outside by himself, face time light-headed.
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Charlie 28, Charlie 24, see Charlie response to a near fainting. 8830 North River Road, 56-year-old now. He's conscious, breathing, said he would be outside by the basement door.

0: So they're 1084 for 1014 on this individual. 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
1: 10-4, I'll hang back. 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
0: 10-4. Charlie 24.
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1: 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Caller can see smoke in the area of the New Granite subdivision. Unknown if there is a burn permit. We didn't find any that matched.
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0: Whiskey 5 Foxholder, just 1014. We are getting multiple calls about this now. Another caller was from 436 South 200 East. They're all reporting it's in a new subdivision. At this time, just grass burning about 200 feet from any of the houses under construction.
1: I copy.
0: 1147.

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1: 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That's what some of our callers were reporting as well.

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1: 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Per fire chief's request, they want me to go ahead and page Maui Fire and assist with this.
0: Page Manaway Fire, was there someone else?
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0: Buckhart's Buckfielder attempts to locate for a 1059 driver from an off-duty officer. Last location 349 northbound 105 from Weber. Caller reporting his following uniform 533 Delta Mike. Failure to maintain lane, moderate front end damage, keeps crossing the yellow line, speeds of 70 to 75. I am still waiting for a vehicle description, and he did just call in. We'll update further. 1248.
1: Officer to the corner, right at 351, I'll watch for it.
0: 261, copy. 261, they're just coming up on 750 north.
1: They're a little ways ahead of me, then I'll see what I can do.
0: 10-4, it's a gray Toyota Corolla. Complainant is still following. He is in a personal vehicle.
1: 10-4.
0: Further, 10-14, the complainant's in a gray Kia K5 sedan.
1: Copy, I'm just about to the on-ramp.
0: Yes.
1: Shoulder 111, I'm on 1100 south by the railroad bridge. I'll go stationary here. Let me know if he continues north or takes the exit, please.
0: 111, copy.

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They're just passing 357 now. And they're going about 53 miles an hour in the number 3.

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1: 293, copy. 261 and 111, they're taking the 1100 south exit. We'll be going eastbound.
2: 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Still stationary on the shoulder.

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1: 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Let's get that copy. That's all

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0: 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I told her not to.
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0: We're the northbound Prairie Rest area on Florida Plate, Juliet Yankee 7, 49 Kilo.
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1: You want a ride? Go ahead.
0: Okay, I think we're good. I'm going to have Brad sort of close the south gate. You can close whatever gate you're close to.
1: 10-4, thank you.
0: No, thank you.

0: Negative. This is the trooper closest to about 358 northbound for a cow in the travel lane.
1: 261 from the UDOT and Brigham.
0: 10 Fork. We've had a couple calls reporting northbound between 357 and the port. There was a large black cow that was in the travel lane, unknown owner. Passed by.
1: 10 Fork, Albina.
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0: 61 Buckfeller, just 1014. We are receiving multiple calls about this.
1: 10-4, I'll pick up.
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Joe. 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

0: I think it's the same guy we dealt with down on the south end, that Coombs.
1: I believe they own the field north of where the metal fence railing is. That's where I saw the cow was up to the fence when I drove by last time.

0: Foxfire 261. If my memory serves me correctly, I believe it's a Delta Kilo Ranch. Does that sound right?
1: I think we did have one that was from there. I can't remember who we made contact with.
0: Definitely.

0: 261, is that the field that's got the Lee Perry sign on it?
1: I believe so. I'm just passing the southbound. I can't see over the wall.
0: 10-4, I'll try him and see if I can't figure out the landowner.

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1: Is that the field just north of the Flying J?
0: Awesome.
1: That might be being rented or owned by a Kenny Bragger.

0: me, see if you can find a phone number for him and see if it happens to belong to him.
1: 10-4, Whiskey 1, you 10-9 that name?
2: Should be Kenny Bragger.
1: 10-4, 261, I was looking up DK Ranches. I believe the call we had a few weeks ago, we made contact with a Stephanie Coons, and I do have a 1021 for her.
2: 10-4, I'm just arriving. I'll try to give you a tag.
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2: Foxair 261, it looks like a brand with a fish. Symbol. No tag on the one that's out. The other one is a green tag in the left ear.
1: Copy 1359.
4: Foxtrot Whiskey 1.
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4: I called Kenny Bragger. He says that his, it should be a chat call. That guy has never liked it for call as well.
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0: 111, it is the one with Lee Perry signing it. We'll see if Whiskey 1 can make contact. I'm just 357 now. That's the Whiskey
1: 514. Whiskey 514.
0: Whiskey 5, hold there. I'll try to go ahead of it once you push it off. Copy.

0: Franklin, go ahead.
1: Do you guys have a YouTube guy on?
0: 10-4.
1: 10-4, if they're not busy, can they meet the fire chief over at our fire department for, I guess, some type of commercial thing? I don't understand.
0: Temper.

0: ちょうどお休みます。
1: Go ahead.
0: I got a hold of Chad Call. He's thinking they're his, but he's not sure, but he is 1072.
1: Copy, thank you,
2: 1404. Special 121, I'll be on the hazard. 121,
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3: Last unit, if we can get you as an early warner up by the bridge on the main flow, that'd be great.
2: I'm going to see if I can get this fence taken down right here. There's a place that's already been fixed.
3: There's a hole in front of me if we can get it down that way.

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1: 62.
0: I'm having a hard time getting a hold of somebody on the phone. Can you advise if there's a UTIP trooper available to assist the Manaway fire chief?
1: What is 20 and what does he need? Do we know?
0: Mike 1 just requested relay from the Manaway Fire Chief. They need somebody with UTIP for some kind of commercial thing at the Manaway Fire Department.
1: I'm on an inspection of the southbound Prairie Ford. I can, when I clear, I can head that way unless there's closer.
0: Tower, thank you.

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1: Charlie Alpha 10, go ahead.
0: Did you need more units on that traffic hazard at 358?
1: 261, can you pin you advise?
2: We're at 10-4, all the cows are locked in pens. You can clear the 8A, any other units?
1: Starting.
0: Charlie Alpha 10, copy, thank you.
1: 1409.

0: This will be 84 westbound in the area of mile marker 12, info 10-5 from Summit Dispatch. Their caller said there was a white Great Pyrenees running on 84 about 10 miles out of Snowville. Nothing further.
1: 10-4, sounds like a herd dog. You can clear it out.
0: Pepper.

0: Charlie 28, approaching 15. Box 21, I'll be clear of that. Traffic has run out to the man away from me, fire chief.
1: 121, copy at 14,
2: 15. Box to Mike 1, I relayed back to the fire chief.
1: Cover, thank you.
0: Box Hilder 62, same traffic.
1: Thank you, copy 14, 15.

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1: 111, copy, yeah, 1422. 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

0: 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What's the address for this welfare check?
1: It is 707 South 325 East, 707 South 325 East. The family is believed to live in the basement.
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0: 378 southbound, local Tango 973 Alpha, November.
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0: A complainant calling from 46 North 100 East. These individuals last seen at 69 North 100 East. Two white males, one with a large build, beard, wearing a white shirt. One male, clean shaven, unknown clothing. They're going door to door trying to sell cleaner. Unknown weapons, drugs, alcohol. Complainant doesn't believe they have a license and doesn't see any vehicles in the area that they might have arrived in.
1: Copy.
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0: Charlie 24 at the 4600 North 2800 West, just in that area, first party, two vehicles, white SUV, green truck, negative injuries, airbags, unknown if blocking, flight language barrier.
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0: We'll be just east of the freeway on SR 13. Sorry. Just south of the airport. Arizona, Echo 8 Alpha, 0 Sierra, Victor.
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0: Foxtrot 203, I'm just clearing, and I'll be at a second south of me in Brigham. If they're not aware, will you let them know they got an accident here?
1: Over.

0: 203 Box Lily, they do have it reported as a TI. Can you confirm on injuries to relay to Weaver?
1: Sorry, it's in there.
0: Can you confirm if there's injuries Weaver's requesting?
1: Driver of the red trucks, older gentleman's got laceration to his right arm, a little dizzy. I'll let you know his age in a second. Speaking of occupant is a white Jaguar, 19-year-old female, bleeding from her nose.

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1: 89, go ahead.
0: 357 southbound off ramp on local 064-3470.
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0: 354 southbound, Idaho, 1 Oscar, 0372 uniform.
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0: Good.
1: 28 comes back to 2003 Bay Chevy 2500 Silverado registered to AU Paul Harold out of Layton. Insurance is not found. Expired 831 of 2023. 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
0: 357 northbound off ramp, local Delta 795, Delta Charlie.
1: 17-43. Mike, one bus holder.
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